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Got to give a shout out to my girl Patrice. 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
2: 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I'm Coco Jones with my new song, Love a Girl. 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
2: I would say a candle because I love the aesthetic. 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And second of all, I love salt. And thirdly, I would say a phone. Or at least something where you can write. I like to journal. I like to write ideas. 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I just don't love my handwriting like that.

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1: 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How you doing on this Monday? Hope you're doing real good. Like, we're going to keep the music flowing like water. So hang tight. I got your request on the way from Maxwell. Usher, along with Alicia Keys, My Boo. Got to get that one on from our girl Sheila. Yep, she's dedicating that one to her boo, and she said he knows who he is. I hope so, Sheila. Also, I got the latest from T.I. on the way and more. I am Tico Fox, and we are Q106.5.
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9: 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Idea being, if the victim has a pre-existing physical condition, such as a disease, like degenerative disc disease, or some previous bodily injury, he or she could have an increased susceptibility to new injuries. 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
9: 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The only thing they gave black people was syphilis. And we had to wait in line, but they, excuse me. Ooh, I hope they don't run out of syphilis for our kids. 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

0: 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I am Tico Fox. So glad to have you hanging out with me on this Memorial evening. Can't say Memorial Day evening, but Memorial evening. You know, we are definitely honoring those who died while serving in the U.S. Armed Forces on this evening. I got more of your favorites on the way. Hang tight for Summer Walker, Groove Theory, Tell Me. Plus, coming up next hour, Joe, I Want to Know, Mariah the Scientist, 112, and more of your favorites. I am Tico Fox, and we are Q106.5.
1: It's a tank. 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Every day in May, we're giving away a tank of gas. 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
3: Hey, it's DJ Incredible from Q106. 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
3: How you doing?
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3: 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It took me forever to get in contact with you. I was beginning to wonder what's going on.
2: I'm sorry. I'm at work.
3: I'm at work, too.
2: Well, you know, it's lunchtime.
3: Did you text something to me?
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3: Mm-hmm. 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You text gas to 225-499-1106. Uh-huh. 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Now, I don't know if that'll fill your tank up, but, you know, it'll put a little dent in it. You know what I'm saying?
2: It'll help.
3: It'll definitely help. 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
12: A colleague of mine was telling me the other day about how their Instagram feed is filled with videos, most of them kind of funny, about how grandparents and friends tend to bulldoze new parents out of the way to get to see their baby. As a dad of three daughters, I know how life really does become all about them the moment those kids are born. But I also know parents are still people too who need their own attention beyond being mom or dad. And moms, in particular in those early years, can feel especially invisible in the eyes of other people. So what can you do to stop contributing to what is known as maternal invisibility? Women we spoke to said these two things were the most helpful. When people stopped to ask how they could best support them, number one, or when they took the initiative to handle certain tasks that obviously needed to be done. I'm Dr. Sanjay Gupta, helping you live a better life.

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That's 112 with Only You right here inside of the VIP section off the request lines. Got to get this one on for Latricia. Here's Ron Isley along with the Isley Brothers. Make Me Say It Again, Girl on Q106.5.

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0: From Baton Rouge's station for the best in R&B and throwbacks, we are Q106.5. Kevin Ross with his latest single, Spin. I am Tico Fox, and don't forget to check out DJ Incredible inside of Suite 106 right here, Monday through Friday from 9 a.m. to 2 p.m. Get the sandwich mix and the Southern Soul Day Party. 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
1: It's a tank. 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A tank a day in May. Every day in May, we're giving away a tank of gas. 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
2: Hello? Hey, what's going on, man? It's DJ Incredible from Q106.
3: Hey.
2: Let me ask you, did you text me something?
3: Yeah, it was about something yesterday.
2: Yeah, you text gas to 225-499-1106.
3: Yes, sir.
2: Yes, sir. Well, guess what? You are my lucky caller. Congratulations to you, my friend.
3: Okay, thank you.
2: Yes, sir. 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
3: Andrew,
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2: It sure won't hurt. 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
14: Have you ever noticed that you mostly breathe through one nostril at a time? Even when you're not sick, even when your allergies aren't bothering you. The body actually switches the dominant nostril as frequently as every 2 hours while we're awake. That's according to Adam Taylor, an anatomy professor at Lancaster University in the UK. This alternating cycle is automatic. It's regulated subconsciously by the hypothalamus in the brain, he said. Your body does this to give each nostril a chance to rest and repair, so they don't get too dried out, which could make it easier for pathogens and inflammation to cause damage. Now, Taylor also said, studies suggest the left nostril may be more dominant, and when the right nostril is dominant, the body is in a more alert or even stressed state. Who knew? Pretty fascinating stuff. I'm Dr. Sanjay Gupta, helping you live a better life.
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If you're feeling pain at the pump, stick around. I got details on how you can win some free gas on us. That's coming up after the new one from Snoop Dogg. But first, here's Soul to Soul, Back to Life on Q106.5.

We're Q106.5 Baton Rouge station for the best in R&B and throwbacks. That's Snoop Dogg along with Swiss Beats. It's called Step. I am Tico Fox, and everybody's feeling the pain at the pump lately, and we've joined forces with Locke Meredith Injury Lawyers to present the Tank a Day in May gas giveaway. 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Got more of your favorites on the way. Hang tight. Tommy Richmond, Ren Bernard. Gotta stick around for that one. His single Overqualified is on deck. Outkast, coming up next hour. Olivia Dean, birthdays, and more. I'm Tico Fox, and we are Q106.5.

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If you didn't know, it is Gemini season. Now you know. Birthdays are coming up after Coco Jones. But first, here's Money Long, Made for Me on Q106.5.

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1: 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I am Tico Fox, and right about now is a very special time of the show. Somebody somewhere is turning up because they are celebrating their own personal holiday. B-Day, birthday, however you want to look at it. Same old day, but a very special day for all the Geminis, right? It is Gemini season. And on my list, got to give a birthday shout out to my girl, Ashai Murphy. Happy birthday to you. That's coming from your entire family. Now, taking a look at my celebrity list, one of my favorite wrestlers, Roman Reigns, turned 40 on today. Also, actor Mike Myers, he's a young 62. Who else is celebrating? Well, the one, the only, Octavia Spencer, turned a young 55, and rapper Rashida turned 49 on today. And if you're celebrating your B-Day, happy birthday to you. I'm dedicating the rest of the show to all the Geminis who are turning up on this Monday. So stay right here. My gift to you is on the way. Keep it locked right where you got it. For more great music, I'm Tico Fox, and we are Q106.5.
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0: put it on. We're Q106.5, Baton Rouge's station for the best in R&B and throwbacks. The sounds of Q Parker with Put It On. It's about time for me to work my way on out of here, but you better believe I'll be right here on tomorrow to hang out with you guys. And as you start your morning tomorrow, don't forget to tap into the Ricky Smalley Morning Show, giving you the right amount of laughter and music Monday through Fridays from 5 a.m. to 9 a.m. I'm Tico Fox. I am throwing up the peace sign. I am out of here. More great music is on the way, though. So hang tight right here on Q106.5.
1: It's a tank. 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A tank a day in May. Every day in May, we're giving away a tank of gas. 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
2: Whoa.
3: Hey, what's going on? This is DJ Incredible from Q106. 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
2: Brent Nash.
3: Hey, Brent, how you doing?
2: I'm doing great.
3: Well, guess what? Did you text something to me not too long ago pertaining to gas?
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3: 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You are my lucky caller.
2: All right. Thank you.
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2: thank you.
3: Yes, sir. You want a $50 gas card courtesy of Lock Meredith Injury Attorneys. 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
8: If you are struggling with substance abuse, alcohol, pills, whatever it may be, first of all, it's nothing to be ashamed of. We know addiction is a brain disease, and we also know getting into recovery can be tough. Also, in case this helps, I want to tell you about a new study out of Harvard School of Public Health, which found that spiritual belief, the idea of a steady religious practice, had a protective effect from addiction. Experts we talked to told us there were probably a few reasons why this might be the case. Number one, excessive drug and alcohol use would not be the norm in a religious community, and people want to fit in. Two, a belief in a higher power provides people with hope and solace, great foils for addiction. And three, and I think there's some merit to this, regular attendance in a faith community also provides connection. Just like in AA, camaraderie and social support is often what you need. I'm Dr. Sanjay Gupta, helping you live a better life.
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2: 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Here we are decades later. 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

0: It's a tank. It's a tank. A tank a day in May. Every day in May, we're giving away a tank again. Here's another winner now.
1: Hey, what's going on? It's DJ Incredible from Q106. Who is this?
2: You
1: was quiet at first. You won $50 of gas, my dear. Now, that might not fit your tank up.
2: That's okay, because when I lift it up to God, it's going to make it work.
1: Amen to that. I mean that. Yes, indeed. Congratulations, Jess. You text gas to 225-499-1106, and you are my winner. $50 gas card. That's courtesy of Locke Meredith Injury Attorneys. But I need you to let everybody know loud and proud who just made you a winner, baby.
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10: How often do you stop to wonder whether you should share something that's revealing, maybe even embarrassing, with a partner, a friend, or even your boss? In her new book called Revealing, The Underrated Power of Oversharing, behavioral scientist Leslie John says doing just that can help you deepen relationships that are vital to your life. We need people to trust us in order to get things like love, friendship, and career success. That's what she told us. When you make yourself vulnerable by revealing something sensitive, it does make other people trust you. In turn, when you ask someone to reveal something about themselves, showing that interest will generally lead someone to like you more. Why? Because people like to be asked about themselves, she says. It also signals that they are discriminating and choosy, but in a good way. I'm Dr. Sanjay Gupta, helping you live a better life.
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0: It's a tank. It's a tank. A tank a day in May. Every day in May, we're giving away a tank of gas. Here's another winner now.
1: Hello.
2: Hey, how you doing?
1: I'm fine. How are you?
2: I'm well. Thank you very much. This is DJ Incredible from Q106.
1: Are you serious?
2: Did you text a certain word to a phone number?
1: Gas.
2: That's exactly what you did. And guess what? You're a winner.
1: Thank you so much.
2: I mean that. Congratulations. You are a winner. And I'm going to tell you what you want. You already know what you want. You want a $50 gas card. Yes, indeed. The courtesy of Locke Meredith Injury Lawyers. And look, first of all, what's your name?
1: Denise.
2: Denise. Well, congratulations, Denise. I want you to let everybody know loud and proud. You just got hooked up. Let everybody know who.
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8: If you are struggling with substance abuse, alcohol, pills, whatever it may be, first of all, it's nothing to be ashamed of. We know addiction is a brain disease, and we also know getting into recovery can be tough. Also, in case this helps, I want to tell you about a new study out of Harvard School of Public Health, which found that spiritual belief, the idea of a steady religious practice, had a protective effect from addiction. Experts we talked to told us there were probably a few reasons why this might be the case. Number one, excessive drug and alcohol use would not be the norm in a religious community, and people want to fit in. Two, a belief in a higher power provides people with hope and solace, great foils for addiction. And three, and I think there's some merit to this, regular attendance in a faith community also provides connection. Just like in AA, camaraderie and social support is often what you need. I'm Dr. Sanjay Gupta, helping you live a better life.
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4: 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Ooh, I hope they don't run out of syphilis before I get here. All right, on the next DL Hughley show, we're going to be giving someone the Shoe Booty of the Week award. I can't wait. 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

0: such a crazy feeling, though. I don't want to get too attached, but I feel like I already am. 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
2: Hello.
3: Hey, what's going on? This is DJ Incredible from Q106. Who am I talking to?
2: Brent Nash.
3: Hey, Brent, how you doing?
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3: 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Did you text something to me not too long ago pertaining to gas?
2: Yes, I did.
3: 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You are my lucky caller.
2: All right. Thank you.
3: Yes, sir. You want a $50 gas card courtesy of Locke Meredith Injury Attorneys. Is that cool with you?
2: Yes, it did.
3: Let everybody know loud and proud. Who-
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2: 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Who is this?
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1: You want to do this? Okay. Now keep in mind that I'm an artist and I'm sensitive about my. So y'all be nice about it. All right. Sisters, how y'all feel? Brothers, y'all all right? Right. 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

0: It's a tank. It's a tank. A tank a day in May. Every day in May, we're giving away a tank of gas. Here's another winner now.
1: Hello.
2: Hey, it's DJ Incredible from Q106. Who is this?
1: Laura.
2: How you doing?
1: I'm fine. And you?
2: I'm good. It took me forever to get in contact with you. I was beginning to wonder what's going on.
1: I'm at work.
2: I'm at work, too.
1: Well, you know, it's lunchtime.
2: Did you text something to me?
1: I did.
2: Mm-hmm. Well, guess what? You my lucky winner. You text gas to 225-499-1106. Uh-huh. Congratulations, you won a $50 gas card yesterday. Now, I don't know if that'll fill your tank up, but, you know, it'll put a little dent in it. You know what I'm saying?
1: It'll help.
2: It'll definitely help. You know what I'm saying? That is courtesy of Lock Meredith Injury Attorneys, and I need you to tell everybody loud and proud who just get down south turkey wings and things at 12392 Plank Road in Baker, and the Red Food Truck has a sweet deal just for you. 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They have smoked pork steak plates with baked beans on Thursdays and Fridays. Down south turkey wings and things at 12392 Plank Road in Baker, and the Red Food Truck is open Tuesday through Friday from 10:30 to 8 p.m. Log on to Q106DOT5.com and click on the Sweet Deals tab to purchase a $50 gift certificate for only $25 to Down South Turkey Wings and Things. 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

0: Things at 12392 Plank Road in Baker, and the Red Food Truck has a sweet deal just for you. 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
12: We've talked a lot about measles over the past year, but mumps has largely flown under the radar, even though it's been making a bit of a comeback as well. That's because fewer people are getting the MMR vaccine, which stands for measles, mumps, and rubella. The vaccine's been around for decades. It is effective. It is safe. What makes mumps outbreaks difficult to contain is that symptoms usually don't appear for 2 to 3 weeks after someone's been exposed. And that can make it hard to pin down where that exposure took place. And someone who is infected can transmit the virus to someone else before they are symptomatic. If you get sick, which could manifest like a run-of-the-mill respiratory virus or the telltale swelling of your cheeks and jaw, all you can really do at that point is to treat the symptoms and also isolate yourself so you don't infect anyone else. I'm Dr. Sanjay Gupta, helping you live a better life.
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7: A Better Life with Dr. Sanjay Gupta.
4: 20 years ago, the average attention span was about 2.5 minutes. Today, it's just 47 seconds. Pretty disconcerting. That's according to new research out of UC Irvine. But really, this isn't our fault, at least not entirely. We can blame technology and the world around us. Attention, it turns out, is not an unlimited resource. You only have so much of it to give. Start paying more attention to what times of the day you seem to be at your mental peak. try to knock out the more complicated stuff during that time. It's also important to take breaks every so often so you can more easily lock in when you're trying to concentrate. One expert said, even trying to visualize where you want to end your day with everything all wrapped up or with tons left to do, that can act as a real motivator. I'm Dr. Sanjay Gupta, helping you live a better life.
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And yes, indeed. Getting closer and closer to the end of the month. Still time for you to get in on that Tank A Day giveaway. 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

0: South Dakota, Brianna, it's called Energy. Q106.5, Baton Rouge's R&B and throwbacks. DJ Incredible, keeping the party going. And a little bit later on in the show, you know how we get down with the get down. Coming up around lunchtime, close to it, the sandwich mix at Q106.5.
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3: Whoa.
0: Hey, what's going on? This is DJ Incredible from Q106. Who am I talking to?
3: Brent Nash.
0: Hey, Brent, how you doing?
3: I'm doing great.
0: Well, guess what? Did you text something to me not too long ago pertaining to gas?
3: Yes, I did.
0: Well, guess what, Brent? You are my lucky caller.
3: All right. Thank you.
0: Yes,
3: thank you.
0: Yes, sir. You want a $50 gas card courtesy of Locke Meredith Injury Attorneys. 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
3: Yes, it did.
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10: Breast cancer is the most common cancer among women in the world. And according to a new study out of the University of Washington School of Medicine, an estimated 3.5 million cases a year are expected by 2050. Now, the good news is we've gotten so much better at screening, earlier detection, and cutting-edge treatments in many countries, including here in the United States. But even here in America, black women have a death rate from breast cancer that is 40% higher than white women, a disparity that exists despite our world-class treatment infrastructure. So what can you do to lower your risk? Eat less red meat? Try your best to manage your blood sugar and your weight? Exercise is really important. Cut back on drinking, quit smoking. And remember this, you should start getting mammograms. At what age? 40. That's when you should start. I'm Dr. Sanjay Gupta, helping you live a better life.
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You know what? 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Yeah, that kind of contest. 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

0: working all the way through it. So it is what it is. Great stuff going on online, as a matter of fact. Getting close to the time at the end of the month, because at one contest, Blossom and Bloom, a chance for you to get at $2,000. 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
1: It's a tank. 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A tank a day in May. Every day in May, we're giving away a tank again. Here's another winner now.
0: Hey, what's going on? It's DJ Incredible from Q106. Who is this? Oh, well, you was quiet at first. You won $50 of gas, my dear. Now, that might not fit your tank up.
2: That's okay, because when I lift it up to God, it's going to make it work.
0: Amen to that. I mean that. Yes, indeed. Congratulations. Yes. You text gas to 225-499-1106, and you are my winner. $50 gas card. That's courtesy of Locke Meredith Injury Attorneys. But I need you to let everybody know loud and proud who just made you a winner, baby. 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
9: Have you ever noticed that you mostly breathe through one nostril at a time? Even when you're not sick, even when your allergies aren't bothering you. The body actually switches the dominant nostril as frequently as every 2 hours while we're awake. That's according to Adam Taylor, an anatomy professor at Lancaster University in the UK. This alternating cycle is automatic. It's regulated subconsciously by the hypothalamus in the brain, he said. Your body does this to give each nostril a chance to rest and repair, so they don't get too dried out, which could make it easier for pathogens and inflammation to cause damage. Now, Taylor also said, studies suggest the left nostril may be more dominant, and when the right nostril is dominant, the body is in a more alert or even stressed state. Who knew? Pretty fascinating stuff. I'm Dr. Sanjay Gupta, helping you live a

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New Roads, Gonzales, Baton Rouge. 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
13: A Better Life with Dr. Sanjay Gupta.
14: If you are struggling with substance abuse, alcohol, pills, whatever it may be, first of all, it's nothing to be ashamed of. We know addiction is a brain disease, and we also know getting into recovery can be tough. Also, in case this helps, I want to tell you about a new study out of Harvard School of Public Health, which found that spiritual belief, the idea of a steady religious practice, had a protective effect from addiction. Experts we talked to told us there were probably a few reasons why this might be the case. Number one, excessive drug and alcohol use would not be the norm in a religious community, and people want to fit in. Two, a belief in a higher power provides people with hope and solace, great foils for addiction. And three, and I think there's some merit to this, regular attendance in a faith community also provides connection. Just like in AA, camaraderie and social support is often what you need. I'm Dr. Sanjay Gupta. helping you live a better life.
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0: Q106.5, Baton Rouge's R&B and throwback Snoop Dogg with Swiss Beats. It's called Step. DJ Incredible getting it in. And you know what? It's coming up very, very soon and getting you ready for it. I'm talking about the Capital City Blues Extravaganza. Tucker, Tyree Neal, Cupid, Roy Anthony, and a whole lot more happening at the Raising Cane's River Center Saturday, June 6th. And listen for your chance to win a pair of tickets right here at Q106.5. And yes, we got the physical tickets here. You don't have to be a member of this. You don't have to have this kind of account. None of that stuff. Just straightforward. So be listening for it right here at Q106.5.
1: It's a tank. It's a tank. A tank a day in May. Every day in May, we're giving away a tank again. Here's another winner now.
2: Hello.
0: Hey, how you doing?
2: I'm fine. How are you?
0: I'm well. Thank you very much. This is DJ Incredible from Q106.
2: Are you serious?
0: Did you text a certain... word to a phone number?
2: Gas, gas, gas.
0: That's exactly what you did. And guess what? You're a winner.
2: Thank you so much.
0: I mean that. Congratulations. You are a winner. And I'm going to tell you what you want. Well, you already know what you want. You want a $50 gas card. Mm-hmm. Yes, indeed. The courtesy of Locke Meredith Injury Lawyers. And look, first of all, what's your name?
2: Denise.

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2: Hey, y'all. I'm Coco Jones with my new song, Love a Girl. It's your music. Plus,
1: here's Coco Jones on the vibe of Love a Girl.
2: The vibe of Love a Girl is very energetic, very chaotic, like those feelings you get when you are in love with somebody. You're obsessed with them, then you're trying to play it cool, and then you just want them to be around, and then you feel like, am I doing too much? It's just chaotic. And that's kind of the vibe I wanted of the song. All the thoughts that run through your head that just have you tripping over somebody.

0: 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It's your music. 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
1: It's a tank. It's a tank. A tank a day in May. Every day in May, we're giving away a tank of gas. Here's another winner now.
2: Hello? Hey, what's going on, Miss DJ Incredible from Q106?
3: Hey.
2: Let me ask you, did you text me something?
3: Yeah, it was about something yesterday.
2: Yeah, you text gas to 225-499-1106.
3: Yes, sir.
2: Yes, sir. Well, guess what? You are my lucky caller. Congratulations to you, my friend.
3: Okay, thank you.
2: Yes, sir. What's your name?
3: Andrew,
2: yes indeed. Andrew, you just won a $50 gas card. I mean, that'll help out. I mean, with gas prices now, I'm sure they ain't going to fill your tank up, but it'll help a little bit. You know what I'm saying?
3: Yes, sir. It ain't going to hurt.
2: It sure won't hurt. Yes indeed, Andrew. Congratulations to you. This is courtesy of Locke Meredith Injury Attorneys, but I need you to let everybody know, Andrew. 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
14: Colleague of mine was telling me the other day about how their Instagram feed is filled with videos, most of them kind of funny, about how grandparents and friends tend to bulldoze new parents out of the way to get to see their baby. Now, as a dad of three daughters, I know how life really does become all about them the moment those kids are born. But I also know parents are still people, too, who need their own attention beyond being mom or dad. And moms, in particular in those early years, can feel especially invisible in the eyes of other people. So what can you do to stop contributing to what is known as maternal invisibility? Women we spoke to said these two things were the most helpful. When people stopped to ask how they could best support them, number one, or when they took the initiative to handle certain tasks that obviously needed to be done. I'm Dr. Sanjay Gupta, helping you live a better life.

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0: 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There was. There shall be your sandwich mix. Getting you ready for lunchtime in the city. You know how we get down with it at 12 o'clock. It is on the way. The Southern Soul Day Party with Q106.5.
1: It's a tank. 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A tank a day in May. Every day in May, we're giving away a tank again. Here's another winner now.
2: Hello.
0: Hey, it's DJ Incredible from Q106. Who is this?
2: Laura.
0: How you doing?
2: I'm fine. And you?
0: I'm good. It took me forever to get in contact with you. I was beginning to wonder what's going on.
2: I'm at work.
0: I'm at work, too.
2: Well, you know, it's lunchtime.
0: Did you text something to me?
2: I did.
0: Mm-hmm. Well, guess what? You my lucky winner. You text GAS to 225-499-1106. Uh-huh. Congratulations, you won a $50 gas card yesterday. Now, I don't know if that'll fill your tank up, but, you know, it'll put a little dent in it. You know what I'm saying?
2: It'll help.
0: It'll definitely help. You know what I'm saying? That is courtesy of Lock Meredith Injury Attorneys, and I need you to tell everybody loud and proud who just... 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They have smoked pork steak plates with baked beans on Thursdays and Fridays. 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
16: People have started using AI for all sorts of things, but I cannot think of an area where the stakes are higher than your health. First of all, I'll tell you this. I know doctors who have cracked some seemingly impossible cases with the help of AI, so it can be a powerful tool. But AI can also hallucinate, provide bad advice, and be just as confident when it does that. If you do decide to plug any personal medical information into one of these chatbots, you should know that while the companies that created them have robust privacy protections in place, they are not bound by HIPAA, like your healthcare provider is. Whatever the advice presented to you, take it with a degree of healthy skepticism. Always get a second opinion. And remember, if you ever experience concerning symptoms, skip the AI consult and head straight to the ER. I'm Dr. Sanjay Gupta, helping you live a better life.
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9: Hey, baby, you know I'm gonna miss you. 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
1: 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Hey, I'm out this thing. I'm gonna hit this clock.

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8: Have you ever noticed that you mostly breathe through one nostril at a time? Even when you're not sick, even when your allergies aren't bothering you. The body actually switches the dominant nostril as frequently as every 2 hours while we're awake. That's according to Adam Taylor, an anatomy professor at Lancaster University in the UK. This alternating cycle is automatic. It's regulated subconsciously by the hypothalamus and the brain, he said. Your body does this to give each nostril a chance to rest and repair, so they don't get too dried out, which could make it easier for pathogens and inflammation to cause damage. Now, Taylor also said, studies suggest the left nostril may be more dominant, and when the right nostril is dominant, the body is in a more alert or even stressed state. Who knew? Pretty fascinating stuff. I'm Dr. Sanjay Gupta, helping you live a better life.
9: Action.
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0: Q106.5, Baton Rouge's R&B and throwbacks, Calvin Richardson. It's Kyle Radio Rodeo DJ Incredible. Getting it in on the Southern Soul Day Party. And don't forget now, there's a great, great concert that's coming up very, very soon, and we are trying to get you there. It's another one of those where, you know what? 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Talking about the TLC, Salt and Pepper, and In Vogue concert, the one iconic tour that's going to be, this is going to be great. 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
14: Colleague of mine was telling me the other day about how their Instagram feed is filled with videos, most of them kind of funny, about how grandparents and friends tend to bulldoze new parents out of the way to get to see their baby. Now, as a dad of three daughters, I know how life really does become all about them the moment those kids are born. But I also know parents are still people, too, who need their own attention beyond being mom or dad. And moms, in particular in those early years, can feel especially invisible in the eyes of other people. So what can you do to stop contributing to what is known as maternal invisibility? Women we spoke to said these two things were the most helpful. When people stopped to ask how they could best support them, number one, or when they took the initiative to handle certain tasks that obviously needed to be done. I'm Dr. Sanjay Gupta, helping you live a better life.
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0: Hello, this is DJ Incredible. Who am I talking to?
1: Van Thompson.
0: What's going on? How you doing this fine day?
1: How are you today?
0: I'm pretty good. Did you text me something?
1: Yes, sir, I did. Gas.
0: Yes, indeed. You text gas at 225-499-1106. Guess what? You are my tank a day winner today. Congratulations to you, sir.
1: Oh, thank you. Thank you very much.
0: Yes, indeed. $50 gas card courtesy of Locke Merriam Injury Attorneys. And you know what? You are our winner today. Congratulations to you. I need you to let everybody know loud and proud who just gave you the hookup.
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0: 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He's standing by right now. Hey, man, it's a new year. It's that time. We are shopping for vehicles, and I already know you've got a master plan. Mo, what's going on at We Auto?
1: 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We have a lot of newer cars, 3, 2, 1 year old and newer, all with warranties. 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So if you want to get approved for a newer car, if you want to get what you want, a nice car, all you got to do is text 225-223-6585. 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
0: Well, that's what it is, I tell you what. And where are you located?
1: We are right across the street from Hammond Air Shopping Center or Airline Highway in Baton Rouge.
0: All right, Mo, I really appreciate you talking to us. We Auto is the spot to be. We are going to text you, and we're about to come see you as well.
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11: Making sure your kids get enough sleep. It's one of the most important things you can do for them as a parent, and yet it's often overlooked. Not only does sleep in the early years set the stage for mental and physical health, it also creates the foundation for how one sleeps later in life. That's according to the National Sleep Foundation. Now, that organization recommends 14 to 17 hours a night for newborns, 12 to 15 for infants, 11 to 14 for toddlers, 10 to 13 for preschoolers, and 9 to 11 for school-aged children. When it's age appropriate, start by talking to your kids about why sleep is important. It helps their body grow, helps their brains learn, helps their mood stay steady. Don't underestimate the importance of a routine. You can even narrate what you're doing step by step to help them along the way. I'm Dr. Sanjay Gupta, helping you live a better life.
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0: Jones. Now it's time for the streaming movie review with Alibo, the streaming hack warrior.
1: Hamne salam ni anani, ulam ne se, hamne, hamne, ham. Uh-oh. Diego.
0: What's that, Alibo?
1: We are in the month of the May, and everyone is watching the In in the BA playoffs. It is fun to watch. The In in the BA playoffs are like a rap battle with jump shots, lots of personal fouls, technical difficulties, and the biggest stars always lose. Uh-oh. You know, it is like watching the ultimate battle. Like watching a polar bear and a grizzly bear fight over who is the best bear. It's like two mountain goats headbutting on a cliff. Except they pause every 2 minutes for a timeout headbutt replay review. Uh-oh. The NBA playoffs is like your ex. They start off exciting, then drag on forever. And by the end, you're just hoping for a clean break. I'm serious. Today's movie has nothing to do with the NBA playoffs, but it does have a crazy girlfriend. The movie is Obsession, starring Michael DeJohnstein and India De Navarrete. In this movie, Michael plays a teen that's in love with Indy, but he has no gun. He is afraid to shoot a shot. I'm serious. So he goes to the mysterious One Wish Willow to win Indy's heart. Then

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2: Breast cancer is the most common cancer among women in the world. And according to a new study out of the University of Washington School of Medicine, an estimated 3.5 million cases a year are expected by 2050. Now, the good news is we've gotten so much better at screening, earlier detection, and cutting-edge treatments in many countries, including here in the United States. But even here in America, black women have a death rate from breast cancer that is 40% higher than white women, a disparity that exists despite our world-class treatment infrastructure. So what can you do to lower your risk? Eat less red meat? Try your best to manage your blood sugar and your weight? Exercise is really important. Cut back on drinking, quit smoking. And remember this, you should start getting mammograms. At what age? 40. That's when you should start. I'm Dr. Sanjay Gupta, helping you live a better life.
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0: 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From hot topics to hilarious moments, this is your show for the smartest takes, the biggest laughs, and the energy you need to keep moving. 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And we're back.
1: Coming up, we got a song for When Your Mom and Daddy Were Still Together. That's Plus coming up next. Plus, we're going to continue to celebrate Lauryn Hill's birthday on my top five. That's coming up in less than 15 minutes. Now it's time for What You Need to Know with the one and only Sybil Wilkes.
2: It's Sybil Wilkes with What We Need to Know. Many are mourning a true giant. Jazz tenor saxophonist Sonny Rollins, revered as a saxophone colossus, passed away at the age of 95. His publicist confirmed his death at his home in Woodstock, New York, following a long battle with pulmonary fibrosis. Over a six-decade career, Mr. Rollins performed alongside icons like Charlie Parker and Miles Davis, leaving an extraordinary legacy of jazz standards. Thank you, sir. And finally, more to celebrate in the state of New York. The New York Knicks are heading back to the NBA Finals for the first time in 27 years. That's right, the Knicks delivered a definitive 130-93 blowout victory over the Cleveland Cavaliers to secure the clean Eastern Conference Finals sweep. I'm Sybil Wilkes. Be informed, be empowered.
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1: What'd you say?
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1: Okay, well, we're

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4: 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Hear from some of the most fascinating people in pop culture today. 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
12: A colleague of mine was telling me the other day about how their Instagram feed is filled with videos, most of them kind of funny, about how grandparents and friends tend to bulldoze new parents out of the way to get to see their baby. As a dad of three daughters, I know how life really does become all about them the moment those kids are born. But I also know parents are still people too who need their own attention beyond being mom or dad. And moms, in particular in those early years, can feel especially invisible in the eyes of other people. So what can you do to stop contributing to what is known as maternal invisibility? Women we spoke to said these two things were the most helpful. When people stopped to ask how they could best support them, number one, or when they took the initiative to handle certain tasks that obviously needed to be done. I'm Dr. Sanjay Gupta, helping you live a better life.

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1: A Better Life with Dr. Sanjay Gupta.
2: People have started using AI for all sorts of things, but I cannot think of an area where the stakes are higher than your health. First of all, I'll tell you this. I know doctors who have cracked some seemingly impossible cases with the help of AI, so it can be a powerful tool. But AI can also hallucinate, provide bad advice, and be just as confident when it does that. If you do decide to plug any personal medical information into one of these chatbots, you should know that while the companies that created them have robust privacy protections in place, they are not bound by HIPAA, like your healthcare provider is. Whatever the advice presented to you, take it with a degree of healthy skepticism. Always get a second opinion. And remember, if you ever experience concerning symptoms, skip the AI consult and head straight to the ER. I'm Dr. Sanjay Gupta, helping you live a better life.
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4: I know you're going to dig this.
5: Memorial Day weekend. Can you spell the barbecue?
6: Yes, I can.
5: How come all our holidays have food in them?
6: Yeah. I mean, it's because good food, good conversation, and good drink. All of that equals a good time.
5: And you know what? I ain't even got to talk if the other two is good. I don't even need you to say nothing. The sound of the grill is all I need. I don't really need none of that.
7: 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Hughley Show.
8: 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Hughley Show weekday afternoons on Q106.5 Baton Rouge's R&B and Throwbacks.